0: 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You're up to date on K-Rock 955.
1: 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It's Geelong West.
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2: 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We'll have your luck when you budget with a budget, rent a truck.
1: So remember,

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I'm a two-time point, knew I'd win. Throw a shot like you tryna have a foot fight then. All my ops waiting for me to be you, I bet. Say, I got drive, I don't need a car. Money really all that we fiending for. I'm doing things they ain't seen before. 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

0: John. The thing is, most trivia nights end up with someone winning a meat tray. Or maybe $50 to spend at a place that definitely smells like wet carpet. But not this one. This is Tim and Davo's trivia night at the Warn Ponds Hotel. And the winning team? They'll walk away with $1,000. Yep, $1,000. Actual money. 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
0: 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It's massive. 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

0: Okay, yeah.
1: Like actual takeaway.
0: Oh, okay.
1: Forgot you,
0: I was shocked.
1: You, forgot that's what you call it.
0: I was like, what?
1: Newly divorced. Here we go. Actual takeaway. And I think I made a faux pas.
0: Oh, not a faux pas.
1: The old takeaway faux pas. I want to get your take on it after Veronica's Untouched. Oh, ties in beautifully, doesn't it?

0: 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You will not regret it. I had a bit of a weekend, bit of a night out on Friday. Sorry, Saturday night. Kind of got confused because we had a long weekend.
1: We did.
0: So went to a 40th. Yep. Out to Leopold Sporties, hung out with the crew out there, had a lovely old time, bit of a chin wag.
1: I like it out there.
0: Ben was there from Andy and Ben, who used to work here with us and you were on the block and stuff.
1: I love Ben.
0: Yeah, it was awesome.

0: 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Anything you want to add, Logie, before we go to the news?
1: Yep.
0: Go.
1: Oh, no.
0: Oh, you should have said no, mate. Okay,
1: no,
0: news.
1: No, no.
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